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0: WestJet 165, flight level 360.
1: WestJet 165,
0: Montreal, Centre-Vidé. Toronto, WestJet 593, flight level 400.
1: WestJet 593, Montreal, Centre-Vidé.

0: 次ぐらい。Roger, 5-9-3, yeah, let me check. They said the light shot like the next 3-0 minutes, and after that we should be.
1: Okay, that's all.
0: Roger, 5-9-3, at least down to the level 3-4 here.

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0: Roger.

Radio Montreal, 6104 and climb through flight level 215 for collision. Arctic 104, Montreal, center of the base, level 400.

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1: Montreal, good evening, Delta 220 is level 370. Delta 220 Heavy, Montreal Center, hello.

0: Turkish four months here. Yes, go ahead. Turkish 4 months here, Ukraine Signal 390.
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0: 25, requesting flight level 340.
1: 36, sir, FedEx 5225, climb flight level 360.
2: Climb maintain 360, 5225, 7, 7.

0: Montreal, Canada, 325. Getting some lights up here. Can we give 380 a try?
1: Air Canada 325, climb to level 380.
0: Climb the flight level 380, Canada 325. Thank you.
1: That's very welcome.

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1: Nah, not at all there, Canada 325, still lights up.

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1: No, it's a different WestJet behind you.

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0: 34 Mike Dip. Go ahead. Let me ask again, we don't have those in clearance. Do you have any VHF frequency for Gander after cockpit?
1: No, like I said, at Gagley, I'm going to switch you to Gander Center and they'll take care of it. There is no frequency in this area.
0: Okay, they will take care. Thank you very much.

0: Delta Center, good evening, I can read 1050, flight level 320, Peter.
1: Jennifer, 1050, heading to Delta Center, hello, it's Able Log on TCLC, Charlie Zulu Uniform, over.
0: Charlie Zulu, Uniform Lima, at 1050.

0: Yeah, I'm from ISIS 10 Victor.
1: Go ahead.
0: Yeah, we got the CPRC message for Cyrus with Sydney. But we are now requesting Cyrus 5 0 8 0 to it. ISIS 10 Victor.
1: Again, which point you would like to go direct to?
0: That is 55 North 80 West, 57.
1: 55 North 80 West, and then Sunni?
0: Paper, 57.
1: Roger, proceed as requested.
0: Proceed, that is 55 North 80 West, 57.

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1: United 901, we'll get it when you come to the manager in about 10 minutes.
0: Okay, hold standby.

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1: United 901, you're in the handoff to Andrew. You can make that request with them on the list of contact.
0: Switch to the frequency for Gander.
1: Yeah, I'll be switching you in just a moment.
0: Okay, thanks.
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1: United 44, as you must have contributed.
0: I'm sorry, say again, United 44.
1: United 44, as you must have contributed.
0: Good evening.

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1: 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Any news on the CPDLP seems to be working on our end.
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1: United 990, heavy Mario, Center, squawk 6262.
0: 6262, United
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2: Delta 50, checking in 370.
1: Delta 50, heavy Memorial Center, good evening.

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0: 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Search engine Yankee Heavy, flight level 370, 60 update.
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1: Aeromexico 022 Heavy, morning, Center, good evening.

0: 656, we're requesting a schedule of 370.
1: Hi, sir. 656, Roger. Climb 370.
0: Climb 370, I'll just accept it.

0: 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Finnair 10 Heavy, maintaining flight level 350.
1: Finnair 10 Heavy, Montreal Center, Roger.
0: Thank you.

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0: Roger, all Buffalo, Roger, 914, check in, 330.
1: Excellent, 914, Mario Center, Roger, Buffalo.

0: 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I said 856, level 3506.
1: I said 56, Montreal, for a moment.

0: Good evening, Adam. Main closure, 62 Heavy, Headline, Double 330.
1: Main closure, 60 Roger.
0: Hotel Center, Move 2, currently equals 071, Heavy, Frank Level 330.
1: Main closure, 71 Roger.

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1: 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Evening. 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

0: 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Montas, morning Cape Town, 3500, final 3 4
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1: 3, 6, 6, 1, 7, 1.

Bravo, traffic at your 12 o'clock by 1 6 miles opposite direction, 317, 1000 feet left. Going 777-1000 feet away.

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Thank you for the rescue of my car.

0: сейчас вперед, 50 минут ago he came out and rejected due to wrong at this point. He knows my friend is that the exposure behind me can become hurt.
1: Yes, sir, sorry, cloud, not negative. 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
0: Okay, this is a very big promotion, but okay, no problem, I will send it again.

Thank you for safety. Defense contact. 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

Bird 4, Lima, Victor Hicks, Montreal Center, good morning, 50 direct, 10 bomb.

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0: Ocean 12, I'm on the board, you're flexible 30 for direction of flight, and you're receiving flexible 390 for cross. 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
1: Sorry, but there's been an appeal. One, two, yeah, one, two.

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1: Westchester 674 is up 3302.
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1: Ja, 4-2-0, 4-0, 4-0, 4-0, 4-0, 4-0, 4-0, 4-0, 4-0, 4-0, 4-0, 4-0, 4-0, 4-0, 4-0, 4-0, 4-0, 4-0, 4-0, 4-0, 4-0, 4-0, 4-0, 4-0, 4-0, 4-0, 4-0, 4-0, 4-0, 4-0, 4-0, 4-0, 4-0, 4-0, 4-0, 4-0, 4-0, 4-0, 4-0, 4-0, 4-0, 4-0, 4-0, 4-0, 4-0, 4-0, 4-0, 4-0, 4-0, 4-0, 4-0, 4-0, 4-0, 4-0, 4-0, 4-0, 4-0, 4-0, 4-0, 4-0, 4-0, 4-0, 4-0, 4-0, 4-0, 4-0, 4-0, 4-0, 4-0, 4-0, 4-0, 4-0, 4-0, 4-0, 4

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5 5 5 5 5 5 5 5 5 5 5 5 5 5 5 5 5 5 5 5 5 5 5 5 5 5 5 5 5 5 5 5 5 5 5 5 5 5 5 5 5 5 5 5 5 5 5 5 5 5 5 5 5 5 5 5 5 5 5 5 5 5 5 5 5 5 5 5 5 5 5 5 5 5 5 5 5 5 5 5 5 5 5 5 5 5 5 5 5 5 5 5 5 5 5 5 5 5 5 5 5 5 5 5 5 5 5 5 5 5 5 5 5 5 5 5 5 5 5 5 5 5 5 5 5 5 5 5 5 5 5 5 5 5 5 5 5 5 5 5 5 5 5 5 5 5 5 5 5 5 5 5 5 5 5 5 5 5 5 5 5 5 5 5 5 5 5 5 5 5 5 5 5 5 5 5 5 5 5 5 5 5 5 5 5 5 5 5 5

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I said, Yankee.

0: 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We have direct 454076 left. We have 50 Delta.
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0: 3160, flight level 400, CPDLC, we're direct 46 north, correction 45 north, 076 west.
1: Probably just 3160, Richard.

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1: We appreciate it. 53 north, 90 west, west.

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0: Arctic 101, winter system, Captain, at 1200, winter 20 at 14, 15, 15. Light snow, 1400, Captain. Ceiling, 2000 over 10, temperature 2, 2.1 kilometers, 2, 9 minutes. Runway system condition 4164, close to 6. Altered 10% wet. That's 11.
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0: Outstage 101, at 1-3-1-7, Windy 2-0 at 16-3-5, light snow, 1,200 scattered, ceiling 4,000 over 10. Temperature 1, dew point minus 1, altimeter 2, manner 92. In the remarks, visibility from the northwest north is low.
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Center, morning, Sukhumvit 67.21, it is flight level 320. Request a 5 minute to an Ibiza shop visiting. Austria, good afternoon, Austria 51, Ibiza level 380. Austria 51, roger.

0: 514, heading for traffic variables, level 400.
1: Roger.
0: And then 143 incident for traffic variables level 390, level 400.

0: Roger. A vehicle can hold 3980 or 400 for traffic.
1: We can do 390 up to 1.3.
0: 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I'll let you know.

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1: FedEx 97 Heavy, Montreal, Center, bonjour.

0: at the same time, Mike, did you want the weather for Iqaluit? There's a special that came out at 1410. Okay, Roger. So the wind 320 at 16, the Zodi 1, RVR for runway 34, 5500, variable over 6000, the downward trend, some light snow, ceiling broken 900, overcast 2500, temperature 1, 2 points minus 1, altimeter 2992. And runway surface conditions for the 1634. Condition code is 666, with all thirds being 10% wet. That was solid today at 1132. That's 11.9, Mike, negative. It's 5,500. 5,500. Variable to upwards of 6,000 with a downward.
1: That's so much copy. 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

0: available. Oh, Charlie, the EMT, the Victor pop up?
1: Yes, I do.
0: Are you ready to copy?
1: Okay, so it's Kujawak weather at 1400, wind 280 at 8, variable from 260 to 320, visibility 15, light rain, ceiling broken 1000, broken 6600, overcast 9000, temperature 4, dew point 2, altimeter 3006. And a new weather sequence came out for Iqaluit that is rather special at 1417. And that one says so wind 310 at 13, gusting 19, visibility 3. The RVR for runway 34 is still 5,500, variable to over 6,000, but now with an upward tendency. Some light snow, ceiling broken 1,100, overcast 2,500, temperature 1, 2.0, and altimeter 2,901.
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0: Romeo 0, 0, 0, 0, 0, 0, 0, 0, 0, 0, 0, 0, 0, 0, 0, 0, 0, 0, 0, 0, 0, 0, 0, 0, 0, 0, 0, 0, 0, 0, 0, 0, 0, 0, 0, 0, 0, 0, 0, 0, 0, 0, 0, 0, 0, 0, 0, 0, 0, 0, 0, 0, 0, 0, 0, 0, 0, 0, 0, 0, 0, 0, 0, 0, 0, 0, 0, 0, 0, 0, 0, 0, 0, 0, 0, 0, 0, 0, 0, 0, 0, 0, 0, 0, 0, 0, 0, 0, 0, 0, 0, 0, 0, 0, 0, 0, 0, 0, 0, 0, 0, 0, 0, 0, 0, 0, 0, 0, 0, 0, 0, 0, 0, 0, 0, 0, 0, 0, 0, 0, 0,

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0: Illinois 660, weather is in Wobbles at 1500 and 020 at 6. Variable in 330 and 050. Humidity 15. 4700 standard. Ceiling 13,000 broken. Observer, correct. Temperature 1. 2.1. Observer 3001.

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Okay, my boy, we're ready. I'm going to

Montréal, 3-2, 3-2. 3-2, 3-2, 3-2, 3-2, 3-2, 3-2, 3-2, 3-2, 3-2, 3-2, 3-2, 3-2, 3-2, 3-2, 3-2, 3-2, 3-2, 3-2, 3-2, 3-2, 3-2, 3-2, 3-2, 3-2, 3-2, 3-2, 3-2, 3-2, 3-2, 3-2, 3-2, 3-2, 3-2, 3-2, 3-2, 3-2, 3-2, 3-2, 3-2, 3-2, 3-2, 3-2, 3-2, 3-2, 3-2, 3-2, 3-2, 3-2, 3-2, 3-2, 3-2, 3-2, 3-2, 3-2, 3-2, 3-2, 3-2, 3-2, 3-2, 3-2, 3-2, 3-2, 3-2, 3-2, 3-2, 3-2, 3-2, 3-2, 3-2, 3-2, 3-2, 3-2, 3-

0: 841, maintaining 14350. Cafe 841, any more traffic? Good.
1: Montreal Center, this is WestJet 690, flight level 390, good ride.
0: WestJet 690, good traffic, good.

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clear, Mike, level 3-5-6. And channel 9-8-3, you must be off the center of the day. But that is channel 9, this is the federal 3-4-0 or federal 3-6-0.

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Cockpit 3 of 4, Blue Cockpit 2, down 5 seconds, 8 minutes. 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

Yeah, it's

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There's my 1-0-0-4, I don't know, something. Do that for 2 seconds.

Bien, 30, 06, 8, jour, numéro 4.

Je pense que c'est 0-0.

133, 1 3 3 1 3 3 1 3 3 1 3 3 1 3 3 1 3 3 1 3 3 1 3 3 1 3 3 1 3 3 1 3 3 1 3 3 1 3 3 1 3 3 1 3 3 1 3 3 1 3 3 1 3 3 1 3 3 1 3 3 1 3 3 1 3 3 1 3 3 1 3 3 1 3 3 1 3 3 1 3 3 1 3 3 1 3 3 1 3 3 1 3 3 1 3 3 1 3 3 1 3 3 1 3 3 1 3 3 1 3 3 1 3 3 1 3 3 1 3 3 1 3 3 1 3 3 1 3 3 1 3 3 1 3 3 1 3 3 1 3 3 1 3 3 1 3 3 1 3 3 1 3 3 1 3 3 1 3 3 1 3 3 1 3 3 1 3 3 1 3 3 1 3 3 1 3 3 1 3 3 1 3 3 1 3 3 1 3

I'll try to make this one. We get this all punched through, punched through, but that's it.

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0: 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I'm going to be a place of all. 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

Alpha Alpha, Delta 416, Bravo 350. 416, what's up to the east? Who's one to the east? We have the 1700 weather, Delta 416.

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Alors, on va faire un peu de temps pour démarrer. 3, 2, 3, 4, 5, 6, 7, 8, 9, 10.

Roger. 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1278, 1278, 1278, 1278, 1278, 1278, 1278, 1278, 1278, 1278, 1278, 1278, 1278, 1278, 1278, 1278, 1278, 1278, 1278, 1278, 1278, 1278, 1278, 1278, 1278, 1278, 1278, 1278, 1278, 1278, 1278, 1278, 1278, 1278, 1278, 1278, 1278, 1278, 1278, 1278, 1278, 1278, 1278, 1278, 1278, 1278, 1278, 1278, 1278, 1278, 1278, 1278, 1278, 1278, 1278, 1278, 1278, 1278, 1278, 1278,

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8 9 9 9 9 9 9 9 9 9 9 9 9 9 9 9 9 9 9 9 9 9 9 9 9 9 9 9 9 9 9 9 9 9 9 9 9 9 9 9 9 9 9 9 9 9 9 9 9 9 9 9 9 9 9 9 9 9 9 9 9 9 9 9 9 9 9 9 9 9 9 9 9 9 9 9 9 9 9 9 9 9 9 9 9 9 9 9 9 9 9 9 9 9 9 9 9 9 9 9 9 9 9 9 9 9 9 9 9 9 9 9 9 9 9 9 9 9 9 9 9 9 9 9 9 9 9 9 9 9 9 9 9 9 9 9 9 9 9 9 9 9 9 9 9 9 9 9 9 9 9 9 9 9 9 9 9 9 9 9 9 9 9 9 9 9 9 9 9 9 9 9 9 9 9 9 9 9 9 9 9 9 9 9 9 9 9 9 9

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1: United 804 Heavy, Hunch 100, afternoon. 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

Joliet 5 8 5 5 5 5 5 5 5 5 5 5 5 5 5 5 5 5 5 5 5 5 5 5 5 5 5 5 5 5 5 5 5 5 5 5 5 5 5 5 5 5 5 5 5 5 5 5 5 5 5 5 5 5 5 5 5 5 5 5 5 5 5 5 5 5 5 5 5 5 5 5 5 5 5 5 5 5 5 5 5 5 5 5 5 5 5 5 5 5 5 5 5 5 5 5 5 5 5 5 5 5 5 5 5 5 5 5 5 5 5 5 5 5 5 5 5 5 5 5 5 5 5 5 5 5 5 5 5 5 5 5 5 5 5 5 5 5 5 5 5 5 5 5 5 5 5 5 5 5 5 5 5 5 5 5 5 5 5 5 5 5 5 5 5 5 5 5 5 5 5 5 5 5 5 5 5 5 5 5 5 5 5 5 5 5 5

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0: 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Think right, 1000 feet below.
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1: Cruiser 504, 1194.
0: Okay, 504.

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0: Intercept 485, I'll ask to give you a new reading for Pinky Bear. That would be copy.
1: Copy, flight ship 485.
0: Flight ship 485 from cruising position, instead of the debug, Bravo, Echo, Mike, Oscar, Gulf, Eric, Big Gulf, Victor, India, Delta, Gulf, Oscar. Eric, to Sigma, Papa, India, Gulf, November, Alpha. Kilo, Tango, India, Lima, Uniform, Bravo. British, Victor, India, Victor, India, Papa. Bear, Mike, Alpha, India, Romeo, Echo, Direct.
1: Last 6
0: flat,
1: Mike Alpha, India.
0: Last 6 flat, Mike Alpha, India, Romeo, Echo.
1: Alright, present position direct to Bravo, Echo, Mike, Oscar, Golf, Victor, India, Delta, Golf, Oscar, Papa, India, Golf, November, Alpha, Tango, India, Lima, Uniform, Bravo, Victor, India, Victor, India, Papa, Mike, Alpha, India, Romeo, Echo.
0: Second 45, we got the direction.

0: Lower 943, what was your?
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0: Say that, I'm going to stop on the white ball.

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0: 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Is that still with us, 25 Poly Montreal?
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1: United 263 Heavy, the truck is over there.
2: Hello, Montreal, Air Canada 304 Heavy, flight level 350. 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

0: Roger. Roger.
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0: Take care of that, get there, and then keep the weapons up.

0: fireball visitor with the fireball 2654, I'll do you so. You would step next one on the fireball visitor, and you can go 5 with the other one. That's over here, there's like 4 with the over at the number.
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0: right now. That's one of the pilots now dealing with the Zulu, yep.
1: Captain 1, this one, you're with Zulu, they're on any mountain, yep.
0: Yeah, now that's 10-4, contact you, that's one for the Morello, and Zulu, yep, that's one.
1: Captain 1, this one, this one, that's 30 mountain, yep, over 7.

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1: 12072, Roger, 2412.
0: Roger, 241, Roger, do you want to let us know how to handle that?
1: Roger, 241, no, yes.

Whoa, whoa, whoa, whoa, whoa, whoa, whoa, whoa, whoa, whoa, whoa, whoa, whoa, whoa, whoa, whoa, whoa, whoa, whoa, whoa, whoa, whoa, whoa, whoa, whoa, whoa, whoa, whoa, whoa, whoa, whoa, whoa, whoa, whoa, whoa, whoa, whoa, whoa, whoa, whoa, whoa, whoa, whoa, whoa, whoa, whoa, whoa, whoa, whoa, whoa, whoa, whoa, whoa, whoa, whoa, whoa, whoa, whoa, whoa, whoa, whoa, whoa, whoa, whoa, whoa, whoa, whoa, whoa, whoa, whoa, whoa, whoa, whoa, whoa, whoa, whoa, whoa, whoa, whoa, whoa, whoa, whoa, whoa, whoa, whoa, whoa, whoa, whoa, whoa, whoa, whoa, whoa, whoa, whoa, wh

1, montée pour 2, 0. 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
1: Tomorrow, bonjour, and what's up? 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
0: It's 4 steps, 4 steps, 4 steps, 4 steps, 4 steps, 4 steps, 4 steps, 4 steps, 4 steps, 4 steps, 4 steps, 4 steps, 4 steps, 4 steps, 4 steps, 4 steps, 4 steps, 4 steps, 4 steps, 4 steps, 4 steps, 4 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
1: I'm at 8082, Roger. You want the latest weather in Italy?
0: Cassie, do you have it?
1: I'm at 8082, weather in Italy at 2000, wind 310 at 16, visibility 30, ceiling 2200 broken, 9600 broken, temperature 3, viewpoint minus 3, altimeter 2980, runway surface condition 41634, condition code 666. All birds reported as 10% wet, valid at 1731.

0: Turkish 83 Juliet Lima, Juliet, Juliet, Juliet, Juliet.
1: Montreal, estimate 808, 2HS, direct flow, that's 3R034.
0: And that's 808, 2%, that is 2 Detmo.
1: Correct, Detmo, 808, 2.

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Canada, 342 Montreal.

0: Roger, all time. Good afternoon. United 130 Heavy, flight level 370, CTP L3.
1: United 130 Heavy, but you're up and circuit in.
0: Good day.
1: American 342 with Montreal.

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1: 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Your call off.
0: Watch at 592 company traffic to your 12 o'clock, 15 miles into the direction 737 1000 feet below.
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0: Roger. United Manor 28, traffic to your 1 o'clock, 20 miles, 5 pounds, 777, 1000 feet below.
1: We'll be looking for the traffic, United Manor 28.
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0: Russia 822.
1: Russia 822 after event 2, proceed to Iran, Alpha Romeo, Alpha Mike Echo, back to Yankee Zulu Victor on course.
0: Okay, after Yankee Zulu Victor, we'll go to Iran, India Romeo, Alpha Mike Echo, and then Yankee Zulu Victor.
1: And Russia 822 negative after VET 2, direct to Iran, Alpha Romeo, Alpha Mike Echo, then direct to Yankee Zulu Victor on course.
0: That's what I meant to say, 3 after VET 2, direct Iran, and then Yankee Zulu Victor, Russia 822.
1: Russia 822, read back to correct, thank you.

0: Alliance 0882 niveau 402.
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0: 8:22, go
1: out. Sure, we're filed like this for the wind, but I don't know if the airspace works for you. Would we like to go to direct Bigley from here, or Arami and then Bigley to cut off the big dog leg for Western 8:22?
0: Roger, 8:22, front present position. Put it back to Bigley on course.
1: Okay, direct Bigley on course, Western 8:22.

0: 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I'm ready to copy.
1: Say again, that last call.
0: Question 860, ask to make a small change to your route to do an active military airspace on your track. Device ready to copy.
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2: 134.8, roger, target Jet 4-6-2. Tiger Jet 462.
0: Tiger Jet 462, roger. And how do you read Montreal?
2: 4x5 is flight interference.
0: Tiger Jet 462, roger. And how do you read me now on the Bandcat?
2: 4x5, Tiger Jet 462.
0: Tiger Jet 462, roger. Thank you. 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
3: Air Canada is too heavy.
0: Would you
3: fly level 350?
0: Air Canada, too heavy, Montreal Center, roger.
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4: Montreal, hello, West at 822, with flight level 370, direct English.
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0: 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Repeat, 370.
1: 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WestJet 860, change to my frequency 133.02.
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0: Seabird 82, pass.
2: That's Montreal, camber 510, heavy.
0: Camber 510, go ahead.
2: Sir, just got a question for you here. Is for us, what our flight plan has us at Catlat, flight level 270, is that going to be an issue down the line?
0: Camber 510, and probably due to equipment, they have to descend you.
2: Hey, sir, we just wanted to make sure it was okay for you guys. Camber 510.
0: Camber 510, Roger. If there's any route change, we'll keep you advised. Or any change on the ocean equipment.

0: Canberra 510, what's your own question?
1: Go ahead for Canberra 510.
0: Canberra 510, I'm looking at your routing and that you just pointed out that they're expected to descend in probable 270. I know if you go slightly further north, oceanic entry point, Anbach, and you stay at 4 degrees north of the crossing, with some lack of equipment, they do accept some flights there. So my question is, do you want to go down probable 270 on your flight plan, or would you accept to be pushed slightly north by about 60-some miles and stay 6-4 north for the ocean?

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0: 1-2-7-8-7-8-7-3, au revoir. 3-8-8-8-8-8-8-8-8-8-8-8-8-8-8-8-8-8-8-8-8-8-8-8-8-8-8-8-8-8-8-8-8-8-8-8-8-8-8-8-8-8-8-8-8-8-8-8-8-8-8-8-8-8-8-8-8-8-8-8-8-8-8-8-8-8-8-8-8-8-8-8-8-8-8-8-8-8-8-8-8-8-8-8-8-8-8-8-8-8-8-8-8-8-8-8-8-8-8-8-8-8-8-8-8-8-8-8-8-8-8-8-8-8-8-8-8-8-8-8-8-8-8-8-8-8-8-8-8-8-8-8-8-8-8-8-8-8-8-8-8-8-8-8-8-8-8-8-8-8-8-8-8-8-8-8-8-8-8-8-8-8-8-8-8-8-8-8-8-8-8-8-8-8-8-8-8-8-8

0: Charles, Camper 510.
1: Camper 510, go ahead.
0: Okay, so we could take that reroute further north, so you said it's about 60 miles to this altitude.
1: I will call a gander to inquire if that's an option for you. I just wanted to run it by you before I call them, so I will give them a call then.

0: Chandra 510. While I do that, you try recycling your DLC with Montreal. I'm not returning that authority to take the log off from previous agents and log on with Montreal address Charlie Zulu Uniform Lima.
1: Charlie Zulu Uniform Lima, we'll try. Chandra 510.

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1: West Jet 671, climb for level 380.
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0: 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Advisor, just copy.
1: Ready to copy, it's Camber 510.
0: Camber 510, roger. So you are now clear, cousin position, direct 10 Boston. Sound, echo, Mike, Bravo, Oscar, Kilo. Direct 64 north, 50 west. Direct 64 north, 40 west. Balance of the route is unchanged until gun pop and at MBOX maintains level 330 Moscow Small 84. And I will require reback up all the waypoints up to gun pop.
1: All right, we are cleared direct MBOX. That's Echo, Mike, Bravo, Oscar, Charlie. That's direct 64 north, 50 west. 64 north, 40 west, and maintain 330 Mach 84. And stand by for those other, you need 0.2 gunpo, is that correct?
0: Affirmative. And MBOC, just check at the end, it's not Charlie's Kilo.
1: Kilo to Charlie, and then to gunpo 64 north, 40 west. You got 64 north, 30 west, 63 north, 02 west, 62 north, 10 west, gunpo.
0: Camber 510, sure, back to rest.

0: Victor, good afternoon. Victor, altitude is 900 Juliet, maintaining 430.
1: True, but Victor, 900 Juliet.

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5 7 5 7 5 7 5 7 5 7 5 7 5 7 5 7 5 7 5 7 5 7 5 7 5 7 5 7 5 7 5 7 5 7 5 7 5 7 5 7 5 7 5 7 5 7 5 7 5 7 5 7 5 7 5 7 5 7 5 7 5 7 5 7 5 7 5 7 5 7 5 7 5 7 5 7 5 7 5 7 5 7 5 7 5 7 5 7 5 7 5 7 5 7 5 7 5 7 5 7 5 7 5 7

0: Hello, Regatta 320, Montreal, hello, Regatta, bonjour, Regatta 324, level 350.
1: Air Canada 324, Montreal Center, bonjour, bonjour.

0: Delta 504,
1: with you, climbing for level 370. Delta 504, Mitch, off enter.
2: 130, hello, Lufthansa 458, heavy flight level 400.
1: Lufthansa 458, heavy, Mitch, off enter, roger. Just

0: And Lizard 504 and the 2100 for Kettle, this is it.
1: Go ahead for 504.
0: Lizard 504, Kettle with Miss R2100 Zulu, wind 320 at 19 knots, visible speed 30 miles, ceiling 1900 broken. 9,600 overcast, temperature 2.-2, altimeter 2979er. And for the runway surface position, runway 34, position code is 666. Altered reporting 10% wind, valid 2017.

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1: Memorial Center, Arctic 103, 2 to final 310.
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2: Montreal Center, g'day, cargo jet 462, flight level 400, space CPDLC.
1: Cargo jet 462, not sure.
3: Montreal, good, afternoon, we're 6300, 370, good ride.
1: With jet 830, Montreal Center, Montreal.
4: Montreal Center, November 716, Gulf Charlie, flight level 400.
1: And number 716, Gulf Charlie, Montreal Center.

0: Montreal, November 716, Golf Charlie.
1: 6 Golf Charlie, go ahead.
0: I just thought I'd let you know, I don't know if there's any way for you to coordinate ahead with anyone in the U.S., but after passing Sault Ste. Marie, we're going to see if we can get an adjustment to our entire flight plan. We're going to have to land in Green Bay, change our destination from Scottsdale, Arizona to Green Bay. I need to do customs, and we're too late for Scottsdale. So I don't know if that takes any more pre-coordination. Otherwise, we'll just be calling that out to Minneapolis or whoever at Sault Ste. Marie.
1: Six Golf Charlie, if you have the requested routing handy, either send it to me via CLC or by voice, and I'll issue clearance.
0: You say if we give you the route, you can issue us the clearance after Sault Ste. Marie?
1: Affirmative.
0: Okay, well, we'll get back to you. Thank you.
1: Sure.
2: Air China 9904, 3-0-0.
1: Air China 9904.

0: Hi, Montreal, you know, 716 Gulf County, we obviously didn't really have a route plan. That all just changed on us over the ocean with the late start out of Milan. If we could just continue to Escanaba or something that makes more sense to those folks on the other side, we would intercept any kind of either direct or arrival into Green Bay that makes most sense to anyone.
1: 6 Gulf, Charlie Roger. So if you do not have a routing in mind, or if, maybe you want to contact dispatch, see what you would like. If not, getting closer, I'll give Toronto Center a call and see what they can offer you as routing into Green Bay.
0: Okay, that'd be great. We're really fine with anything. We had the fuel on board to go well beyond, so no great race here. We just, I think Escanaba would keep us going in the right direction. That is our first point in the U.S., but, or, you know, that

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1: Blizzard 504, change to my frequency, 133, decimal 2.
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1: Nope, negative, I'm looking for a Blizzard 504 to change on 133, decimal 2.
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1: Those are 504.

0: 6 Golf Charlie, Montreal.
1: 6 Golf Charlie, go ahead, Montreal.
0: 6 Golf Charlie, I just contacted the Toronto Center and they suggested I just did you after Sarah Mike cleared direct the Green Bay Airport, and if needed, they'll fix the routing up getting closer to destination.
1: That's perfect. We can do whatever they need. So I'm going to go ahead and change her destination. Is that okay officially to put in Green Bay now? And I'll just put after Sierra Mike, I'll put Kilo Golf Romeo Bravo.
0: 6 Golf Charlie, affirmative. You are re-steered to the Green Bay Airport via present position direct Sierra Mike, direct airport.

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2: Center 716, Gulf Charlie, any chance of a higher altitude that works best for you? We could go all the way up to 45 or whatever is best for this direction.
0: For direction flying 35 level 430.
2: Roger, 716 Gulf Charlie departing 400, climbing 430. Thank you.

0: 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It's just about the level 430.
1: November 716 Golf Charlie, roger.

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1: Cathay 3298 heavy Montreal Center. Good afternoon.

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1: Cafe 831, Hidden, Montreal Center, roger, good afternoon.

0: 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Good day.
1: 2787, you know, 723, thank you, sir. Au revoir.
0: Several calls at the same time. First, lot 4-5 heavy, Montreal Center, Roger. Good evening. Break, lot 3, did you call?
2: Yes, together with lot 3 heavy, maintenance 400, Mike, time to the ring.
0: Lot 3 heavy, Montreal Center, Roger. Good evening. And Delta 299, did you call?
3: Montreal, good evening, Delta 299 Heavy, flight level 380.
0: Delta 299 Heavy, Montreal Center, Roger, good evening.

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0: 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Inuit 547, Rogers. Arctic 103, you call me on 1-332.
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1: Japan Air 4 Heavy, Montreal Center, Roger, good evening.
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0: 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Can you please get the latest travel letter?
1: Blizzard 504, I'm still waiting for it. I'll let you know as soon as it appears on my screen.
0: Okay, that'd be perfect. Thank you.
2: Hello, Montreal Center, WestJet 576, with your flight level 370.
1: WestJet 576, Montreal Center, Roger. Good evening.

0: along with Central Tank, so 1-0-3 Toronto, people there.
1: Inuit 705, Centre de Montréal, bonsoir, montez niveau de vol 370.
0: Et
1: Inuit 705, alors réautorisé niveau de vol 350.
0: Niveau de vol 350,
1: 705. Roger. Blizzard 504, I have the weather when you're ready. Arctic 103, do you want to copy the 2200 Iqaluit winner and the runway surface conditions?
0: Yes, please go ahead.
1: Blizzard 504 and Arctic 103, wind 320 at 18, visibility 30, ceiling 2300 broken, 9600 overcast, temperature 2, dew point minus 2, altimeter 297. And the RSC on code 666, alters 100% west, that is from 2017.
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1: On vérifie pour le trafic 5-4-7.
0: R-Check 103, traffic at your 12 o'clock, 12 miles, southeast down, it's Super King Air, 1000 feet below. Niveau 5-4-7, lorsque prêt, descendez niveau de vol 2-9-0.
1: De France, descente 2-9-0, 8-5-7-7.
0: Inuit 5-4-7, appelez le centre de Montréal sur 1-3-5-1, on part.
1: Centre de Montréal, 1-3-5-1, 8-5-7-7.
2: United 970 Heavy, flight level 330.
0: United 970 Heavy, Montreal Center, roger, good evening.

0: Montreal Center, Air Canada 62, flight level 390, give me the
1: Air Canada 62, heavy, Montreal Center, roger, good evening.
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1: Montreal, Westchip 590, checking in 390. It was a little bit of late shot, and it's back to smooth now.
0: WestJet 590, Montreal Center, Roger, good evening. Ahead on your route, no complaints of any flight level.
1: Thank you.

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1: Blizzard
0: 504, that's level
1: 290. Blizzard 504, that's correct. Blizzard 290, level 504.
0: And Blizzard 504, contact Montreal Central on 13455.
1: Montreal 3455, Blizzard 504, have a good one.
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2: Montreal, Arctic 103, switch to you, flight number 310.
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3: Montreal, bonjour, Vino, it's 782 avec vous, niveau 2233 pour vous, 8-0.
0: Inuit 782, centre de Montréal. Bonjour, montez votre vol 360.
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0: 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Good evening. Medevac Channel 122, heavy direct by Tango Flight Level 370.
1: Kamaraka 122, heavy Medevac Montreal Center. Roger, good evening.

0: 3-0-6-heavy, 390, mostly smooth, information, Kilo.
1: 3-0-6-heavy, minus 10 at home.

0: So the 458 traffic information up here, 2 o'clock by 15 miles. It's the southeastbound Dreamliner at South Sea Club.
1: Australia, thank you.
0: 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I've got 1000 km, 5 minutes, 5 west, and I've got 4 km, 50 km.

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0: 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Arctic 103, Montreal.
1: MRL, when ready, descend flight level 290. Arctic 103.
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1: 24 Papa X-ray, go ahead.
0: Yeah, that message that just came through said Montreal on 19-4, but that's what we're on.
1: Yeah, that's great, thanks. Did just want a will call. I wasn't sure if you want 132 45 or 1-3-4.
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0: Yes, are you in the turn for Kilo Papa 037?
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1: 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813-340. 813-340. 813-340. 813-340. 813-340. 813-340. 813-340. 813-340. 813-340. 813-340. 813-340. 813-340. 813-340. 813-340. 813-340. 813-340. 813-340. 813-340. 813-340. 813-340. 813-340. 813-340. 813-340. 813-340. 813-340. 813-340. 813-340. 813-340. 813-340. 813-340. 813-340. 813-340. 813-340. 813-340. 813-340. 813-340. 813-340. 813-340. 813-340. 813-340. 813-340. 813-340. 813-340. 813-340. 813-340. 813-340. 813-340. 813-340. 813-340. 813-340. 813-

0: Bush, that's 793, traffic information out here, 2 o'clock in office at southbound 777.
1: Traffic
0: department, 797. Green Arizona, traffic information out here, 12 o'clock, 1230, let's say 8 miles, at the northwestbound, that's 737 at 1012.
1: 3 9 3 5.

0: Toronto, Los Angeles, 2098 Heavy, level 390, CBDLT.
1: Toronto, 2098 Heavy, Los Angeles, 2098 Heavy.

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0: Nebraska, I'm 120, heavy level 35, here at the Delta.
1: I'm 120, heavy, Mitchell Finale.
2: 20 Alpha, bonjour, Air Canada 308, heavy, flight level 390, occasional lights off.
1: Air Canada 308, heavy, Mitchell Finale.

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0: center, all of 27, what's request?
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0: Request, climb to flight level 370, all of 27.
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